What's the matter with the world today? Telling everyone take care. Know you wanna get your way every time. About online just ain't fair. So hang on just a little bit longer. Be a little bit stronger. Things are gonna change. Hang on just a little bit tighter. When you're traveling lighter, you can get away any time of day. Wait and see. Do we really need more stuff? Know what all the stuff is for?

One ticket, please. Long and mercy, everybody's here. Hey, what's going on, man? Yeah, she's at home. Yeah, she's at home.